It's your 80s at 8 on 103.5 WIMZ, Knoxville's classic rock. Aerosmith, Dude Looks Like a Lady. It was released on this day in 1987 from their massive comeback album, Permanent Vacation. Promo Mike here with you. Right out some LA Guns. It's the Ballad of Jane. On 103.5 WIMZ, Knoxville's classic rock. 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

0: 103.5 WIMZ, Knoxville's Classic Rock, your 80s at 8. Of course, we started it off with some Joan Jett, because today she turns 68 years old. Of course, right now you just heard Don Henley with the Boys of Summer. It was the kickoff to the 1985 Farm Aid. That was the first year for it, was on this day. And of course, Don Henley was there as a solo artist on that exact day. We'll explore a little bit more of Farm Aid as 80s at 8 goes along. Got a couple more birthdays. Well, I've got a birthday specifically. So anyway, that's your first half of 80s at 8. Miller Lite, the original light beer, is giving you a chance to score the perfect backyard upgrade with a Gosney pizza oven. To register, you can look for the text keyword on display at participating Miller Lite retailers. You can also register over WIMZ.com. It is where the web rocks. Your 80s at 8 continues. It's Promo Mike here with you on 103.5 WIMZ, Knoxville's Classic Rock. I'm also over on Facebook. You can give it a like, jump in on the multiple conversations there. Promo Mike WIMZ, and I will be right back.
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Knoxville's classic rock. Some John Fogerty, Old Man Down the Road, center field. His album came out in 85. He also performed at Farm Aid. Right now, it's some Vixen. It's Edge of a Broken Heart. Promo Mike here with you on 103.5 WIMZ, Knoxville's classic rock. 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

0: 103.5 WIMZ, Knoxville's classic rock. Well, we started that off, of course, with some Whitesnake, David Coverdale. He is turning 75 today. And, of course, sticking with the Farm Aid mantra there, of course, I threw in some Tom Petty, who was Bob Dylan's backing band. Tom Petty and the Heartbreakers there. John Fogerty, of course. But also, the big one was Sammy Hagar. He wrapped up a blistering hard rock solo set at the festival. And to shock the stadium crowd, he brought out Eddie Van Halen to jam on a heavy version of Zeppelin's Rock and Roll, making it the historical public debut of the Van Hagar era. Of course, 1 year later, 5150 came out, and their first single was Why Can't This Be Love? I remember listening as a teenager on the radio, and the DJ was very excited. He said, I just got it in my hand, and he had not even heard the song yet, and he played it, and we all heard it at the same time. Definitely a different sound, but one that a lot of people grew to love. And, of course, that's still debatable today. But anyway, there you have it. More knowledge for you, Noggin, and that is your 80s at 8. Hey, are you a fan of tacos? Because I am. J-Mac is. Drake, definitely. And so are the folks over at Flow Roofing, because they want to turn an ordinary Tuesday into a full-blown Taco Tuesday takeover, complete with fresh, delicious tacos from Salsarita's Mexican Grill. 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All right, Two for Tuesday continues, and let's see, I did not look ahead. I got some Def Leppard. It's Promo Mike here with you on 103.5 WIMZ Knoxville's Classic Rock, also over on Facebook. Promo Mike, WIMZ. Give it a like. Jump in on the multiple conversations.
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0: 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Two for Tuesday, some Sabbath and some Ozzy. And it was revealed today that the concert film Ozzy and Black Sabbath, Back to the Beginning, will hit global theaters October 28th. It's 2 hours and 27 minutes long. It's a cinematic feature documenting the bittersweet, star-studded final July 2025 farewell show that was in Birmingham, where Ozzy took the stage just weeks before he passed away. There you have it. Some news and some knowledge for you, Noggin. Promo mic here with you. 103.5 WIMZ sending you on another incredible classic rock road trip. The Eagles at the Sphere in Las Vegas. 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Two for Tuesday continues. I got Zeppelin on deck, and then I've got your Thunder from Down Under. It's Promo Mike here with you. 103.5 WIMZ, Knoxville's Classic Rock, also over on Facebook. 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

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He's been spun around and pointed north for almost 4 hours now. It's Promo Mike on 103.5 WINZ.

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0: 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And that is your Thunder from Down Under, AC/DC. And of course, it was this day back in 95, they released their 13th international studio album, Ballbreaker, in Europe and Australia. It's produced by Rick Rubin, and the record was a historic moment for the band as it marked the official return of classic era drummer Phil Rudd. And it was his first time recording in the studio with Angus and Malcolm Young since 83's Flick of the Switch, reuniting the iconic Back in Black lineup. There you have it. A little more knowledge for you, Noggin. Promo Mike here with you. Thanks for hanging. And do you think you know classic rock? You can prove it, because every weekday morning at 6:15 and 8:15 a.m., J-Mac and Drake will call up a listener to play classic rock on the clock. You'll hear 7 quick song clips, and you got 30 seconds to name each song by title and artist. 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Your 2 for Tuesday continues. I got John Mellencamp on deck. It's Promo Mike here with you on 103.5 WIMZ Knoxville's Classic Rock, also over on Facebook, Promo Mike WIMZ. Give it a like, jump in on the multiple conversations.
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0: you know, it's like I've told you before. I learned so much and the knowledge, and I know you do the birthdays and anniversaries and all that stuff, but just telling about the songs and who and what and when and where, that really does, man. It's I enjoy it, you know? And like the song says, most dudes look like ladies anymore, you know?
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0: 103.5 WIMZ, Knoxville's Classic Rock. You two for Tuesday. Some Miss Joan Jett there. She's celebrating her 68th birthday today. Talked about that during 80s at 8. In fact, I even started off with I Love Rock and Roll to celebrate Miss Joan Jett. Do love me some Joan Jett. Promo Mike here with you. Thanks for hanging. I do appreciate it. You can join WIMZ for the 4th annual Smoky Mountain Bike Week. It's going to be September 25th. Through October 3rd with Smoky Mountain Harley-Davidson. 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And Two for Tuesdays continue. I got some Pearl Jam. I got some Eagles on decks. Promo Mike here with you on 103.5 WIMZ Knoxville's Classic Rock. Also over on Facebook. Give it a like. Jump in on the multiple conversations there. Promo Mike WIMZ. I'll be right back.
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Promo Mike here with you. Right now it's a couple from Journey. 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

0: 103.5 WIMZ, Knoxville's classic rock. Journey, loving, touching, squeezing, and that is going to do it for me. I'll be back tomorrow again, same time, all week. Should be here 6 to 11. Still up in the air on Friday. We got some high school football stuff going on, so I might be having to cover for that, so not entirely sure. Anyway, as we do, musical DJs. So remember, you can follow along with me on Facebook throughout the week, Promo Mike WIMZ. I try to do birthdays, anniversaries on this day, and some fun pop culture stuff. Mostly, I just like interacting with the listeners because you guys make it worth it. I know that sounds cliche, but it is very true. Before I get out of here, though, I do want to remind you, you may think you are completely insignificant in this world, but someone drinks coffee from the favorite coffee cup that you gave them. Someone heard a song on the radio that reminded them of you, and someone read the book that you recommended and plunged headfirst into. Someone smiled after a hard day of work because they remembered the joke that you told them today, and someone loves themselves a little bit more because you gave him a compliment. Never think you have no influence whatsoever, because remember, brothers and sisters, your touch, your word, your good deed, which you leave behind, cannot be erased. Also, if you feel like you need to talk to someone, especially our youth and especially our veterans, 988, please dial that number if you feel like you need to talk to someone. Ultimate Classic Rock coming up at the top of the hour. Until tomorrow, good night, Knoxville, and good night to everyone listening on the interwebs. Promo Mike, out.
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0: Yeah, absolutely stone cold. When I say that, I mean we have a stone cold awesome program on tap for you all tonight. We're going to talk Metallica. We'll talk Rush. I'm sure we're going to talk about at least one weird person, and we'll talk about you, but only in nice ways. Mainly, though, we're going to play a lot of great rock and roll, and that requires your participation. 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

You know how I get obsessed about weird things, and even though I've talked to Michael McDonald about this directly, I cannot stop thinking more than four decades later about Michael and Diamond David Lee Roth together in a room working on this next song.

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1: Sammy Hagar says he's ready to stop living in the past with Van Halen. The Red Rocker says he's done building his shows around Van Halen songs. You know, after spending the last couple of years celebrating that chapter of his career. Now, before all you Van Hagar people start hyperventilating, relax. Sammy isn't saying he'll never sing another Van Halen song. Some of that material could still show up. He's just ready to move on to some new ideas. And apparently, one of those ideas is a science fiction rock opera. He's been kicking around since 1975. That's right. Sammy Hagar has a sci-fi rock opera sitting in his head for more than 50 years. Sammy, buddy, you've had, like, what, 5 decades? At some point, you got to hit save and just send it. Hagar also says he's looking at taking a break from touring in 2027. So Van Halen may be moving into the rearview mirror, but at nearly 80 years old, Sammy Hagar apparently still hasn't found the brake pedal. That's your 60 Seconds in Rock. I'm Octavius for 103.5 WIMZ, Knoxville's classic rock.

Our 9 and 9 tonight's going to be one from Michael McHale, who sent us a bunch of songs, and the connecting theme is that they're all women's names. There's a taste of the many suggestions that Michael sent us. Roxanne by the Almighty Police. It's Matt Wardlaw. That is a perfect segue to share a reminder that you can submit your 9 and 9 ideas for consideration. 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

0: Well, this is good news. Kansas has announced their first concerts for 2027. Kansas fans in Rockford, as you might already know, they are coming to the Hard Rock Live in February. They've also got three Florida dates penciled in for the early part of the year, because that's a smart thing to do if you're a touring rock band. Make sure that you can make it to the gigs without battling ice and snow, because who has time for that? 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

I mentioned the 9 at 9 a bit ago. I want to give kudos to Richard, who sent me a good list over the weekend under the theme of the good, the bad, and the ugly, Clint Eastwood style. And of course, he had Nazareth on his list. I'm going to look forward to sharing Richard's 9 with you all at some point here on Ultimate Classic Rock.

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It's Ultimate Classic Rock. I spoke with Art from Everclear recently. One of the songs they did a great cover of back in the 90s, believe it or not, was Night Moves by Bob Seger. And I think I'm going to have to play that for you all sometime here on the show. Right now, though, let's go with OG Seger from Bob himself. This one is an absolute classic.

0: As you might have picked up on, we play a lot of different kinds of music here. Beard rock, in the case of ZZ Top, prog rock, psychedelic rock. And we definitely just like hard rock, and sometimes you just have to call it straight up rock and roll. Metallica fits in that category. I will tell you later tonight about something cool that we're doing with Metallica. Thank you. It's Ultimate Classic
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21: Aqua

The return of the Carnival of Sins tour. Did you get a chance to see it this summer? Did you have your lighters up in the air for this one? I know that sounds archaic, but I actually did see some folks with their lighters out at the Rush concert recently. So even though most of the time it is people holding up their phones, sometimes we do still see those lighters come out. It's ultimate classic rock.

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0: I thought about it some more. I'm not going to apologize. Sorry, not sorry, Nirvana. It is your favorite rambunctious curmudgeon Wardlaw. And we're going to hear from an 80s supergroup as well as a song from one of the biggest albums of the 70s as we continue with Ultimate Classic Rock.
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It was interesting to me learning recently that Roy Wood of The Move and ELO was in line to potentially front Asia. And look, I like them both, but I think I'm glad that John Wetton ultimately got that gig instead. You can read more about that story, super interesting, at the UCR website. And I promised you a song from one of the biggest albums of the 70s. Really, this is one of the most popular albums ever released, period. And it just turned 50 earlier this summer. I think you know the band and album I'm talking about, but if you are somehow still not with me, the music that we're playing should help you figure it out.

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Okay, so Michael McHale came to us with what ended up being our 9 at 9 for tonight. He wrote me and said, "Hi, I'm a huge fan of the show. I listen every night," which is a great way to start off any email to me, by the way. But he said, "My 9 at 9 request has a simple theme, women, because who doesn't need a strong woman in their life?

Michael got more specific than that because he sent us a bunch of songs that all feature the name of a woman. So that's what we're going to do here for the next hour, is to play a bunch of these types of songs, including our next song. Let's press play on this one by Fleetwood Mac. It's Ultimate Classic Rock.

0: If you're just joining us, we are doing a 9 at 9 from Michael McHale that he picked the songs. My boss gave it the name of My Name Is. And we're going to hear more songs under the theme of My Name Is. Some of Michael's picks as the hour moves on, including cool stuff from the band and the Allman Brothers as well. So stick with us here at Ultimate Classic Rock.
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My Name Is. That is the name of our 9 at 9 tonight, featuring a bunch of songs that have a woman's name. And it was Michael McHale that helped us select these songs. And as Michael told me, who does not need a strong woman in their life? We all need a strong woman in our life. That is for sure. My wife would certainly agree with that, and I do too. Here's our next song on the 9. It is Ultimate Classic Rock.

Thanks to Michael McHale for choosing the songs on tonight's 9 at 9, all of them featuring women's names. I loved this particular pick. Let's hear this from the band as the 9 continues on Ultimate Classic Rock.

0: Man, Elvis Costello was so good when I saw him earlier this month, folks. I hope you get a chance to see him as well. And if you didn't, I do imagine he'll be back out there sometime soon. Hopefully, he will be traveling once again with Charlie Sexton in tow, because Charlie, Elvis, and the Imposters, a great recipe. I want to hear that again. It's ultimate classic rock.
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Big thanks once again to Michael McHale, the ringleader for tonight's 9 at 9, which featured songs with women's names in them. 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Among other things, currently, I've got some Motorhead albums on vinyl that recently came in. So let's do one more from Michael's list. Let's make it 10 songs total on the 9 at 9. Here is the Allman Brothers Band on UCR.

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I said, hey, baby, and she just kept on walking on down that street, and I wanted her so bad, cause she looked so sweet. I said, hey, honey. I said, whoa. She started to walk a little faster. She wouldn't even look at me. I said, hey, baby, just a minute. All I want to know is your name. Thought maybe we could have a little conversation. What's your name? She started to run. She was running, I was running too. I was running so hard. I said, hey, hey, baby, hey, baby, hey, hey, hey, hey. Come on, tell me your name. She said, I ain't gonna talk to you, fool. I got more to do than talk with a man who approached me on the street like this. You up here in those raggedy tennis shoes, you think I want to talk to you? I know your kind of man. I'm looking for a man that's career-oriented.

I said, yeah, I know. I saw that on the Tom Snyder show. And I know better, but I was so overcome by your beauty and your presence that I felt we could get something going on, if you know what I mean. She said, fool, I'm tired of hearing all this from you. I got places to go. I got things to do. I sure don't need a man like you. Man that'll lay around the house all day and play cards. Man stay up all night watching that Sally Jesse Raphael. No. And right now I think I can smell that marijuana on you. I don't need that. I seen you yesterday. I seen them friends of yours. You think you gonna bring that Mike Campbell back to my house? You're wrong. I said, baby, baby, baby, baby, baby, baby. You don't understand. Those things ain't so bad. I got this rock and roll band. I got a little money coming in. A little bit coming in, and things are pretty good, that's for sure. Matter of fact, I got a steady job down at the Fillmore.

That's when everything changed. She started to look at me in a different way. I saw a little smile come across her face. And I looked in her eyes and she looked at mine. And that's when it happened. That's when the wind began to sing her name. It was singing her name. And the wind came so strong. And the wind blew so

It's Ultimate Classic Rock. Did we really just do that? Did we play 11 songs for the 9 at 9? We certainly did, because we did one more for Michael McHale, who picked the songs on our 9 at 9 tonight. Michael wrote me and said, one of the songs that I left off that I can't believe I did is Gloria. My favorite is the Doors version, but I've heard Tom Petty sing it in concert probably 6 times. It was a rite of passage to go see Tom and the Heartbreakers in concert every year starting in 1989. Man, Michael, you and I are very much the same.

person because nothing better than a good Heartbreakers show. We missed getting a chance to go see Tom and the Heartbreakers, but there you go. That one is for you, recorded during the band's legendary residency at the Fillmore in San Francisco in the 90s. It is Matt Wardlaw. Another rite of passage for me and many music fans is seeing Rush live in concert and after the R40 tour. And of course, the sad passing of Neil Peart that came later. It's something we didn't think we were going to see again. But as I mentioned last night on the show, we are all getting to do that this year so unexpectedly. And I got to see Rush finally on the 50-something tour. What I didn't mention to you is that I saw both nights in Cleveland. We talked about the first night last night, where they played all of the 2112 suite as part of the show. And on the second night, we got all sorts of cool stuff, including the shortened version of 2112 plus things like Bytor and the Snow Dog. And they also played all of Moving Pictures. We will revisit a couple of those moments from the second night right now on UCR Backstage.

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0: You know, I got to see the Time Machine tour. Maybe you did as well, where Rush performed all of Moving Pictures. And it was such a highlight to hear things like The Camera Eye, Witch Hunt, and Vital Signs live. So I'm glad that they've been sporadically playing Moving Pictures live again on the 50-something tour. I've got more thoughts about the experience of seeing two shows in Cleveland, and we've only got so much time here on the airwaves, so you can read my thoughts, plus see photos and more at Ultimate Classic Rock.
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I think it's been proven in some form that you can dance to many Van Halen songs. That was kind of what Diamond Dave really loved. So let's test that theory right now on UCR.

What question would you ask Metallica? That is what you should ask yourself right now, but let it outside of your head. Let those thoughts loose. 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And here are some of the questions that we've gotten so far. Glenn went with a deep cut and he asked, what were you thinking when the fence went down during the Monsters of Rock show July 24th, 1988? Justin says, what happened to King Nothing's crown and have you found it yet? Maria had a good one. I like this just because it's a little bit off the beaten path. She says, I'd like to know if they have any favorite pop artists and who they are, or do they listen to any genres and artists that would be unexpected? So there's some food for thought as you think about your own questions. Put those in at the UCR website. We're going to pick one lucky fan to head to Kansas City with a friend to see Metallica at Arrowhead Stadium Saturday, May 29th. As you might have heard, Metallica is firing up the next chapter of their ongoing M72 World Tour in May, and we want to put you on an airplane and send you there to Kansas City. You're going to get to hang backstage during an interview with Metallica and ask a question and meet the guys, and that all sounds like fun, doesn't it? Good luck from your friends here at Ultimate Classic Rock.

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It took me a minute to realize he was asking for the song. I almost wrote him back and told him no, but then I thought about it, thankfully, for a few seconds and realized he wasn't trying to extort actual money from me, just the song. And here you go, Joe. It's Ultimate Classic Rock.

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One of the nicest guys in rock and roll these days. Happy birthday, David Coverdale, Whitesnake legend. David is 75 years young today. It's also Joan Jett's birthday. You know, you're not supposed to talk to a woman about her age. That's just not good manners. But between us, I will tell you that Joan is marking 68 years here on the planet. She still loves the rock and roll. It's ultimate classic rock.

0: David Bowie launched the U.S. leg of his Ziggy Stardust concert tour in Cleveland today in 1972, and the turnout and reception for that concert in Cleveland at Public Hall was so crazy, they ended up bringing David back for two nights in November, barely 2 months later. It was absolute Bowie mania from what I hear, and I had a friend who recorded that first November concert, and you can hear it on YouTube. It is a super cool historical document all these years later, for sure. Thank you, Joe Ray, for capturing that so we could hear it now. This is Ultimate Classic Rock.
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We've talked about this here on the show, but I want to make sure that you have the book in your hands when it comes out in March. Every Little Thing, The Story of the Police, written by Jeff Eggers from the Washington Post. Jeff spoke to numerous people for the book, including lengthy conversations with Sting, Andy, and Stewart, and I cannot wait to read that. Here's Requested Pearl Jam on Ultimate Classic Rock.

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Speaking of burning, that brings us to a headline for you all. Check this out. Man arrested for pepper spraying moviegoer over cell phone use at Burbank movie theater. The story goes on to say that the police would not share what happened leading up to the altercation. I don't think we really need to know that, but I will tell you this, though. I hate to be on the side of the pepper spray guy, but I'm assuming that the other guy was probably being pretty obnoxious. Whatever the case, hey, you know what? Things come up where maybe you have to look at your phone because you're on call for work or whatever, but if you can, keep the phone off or at least turn the brightness down. A public service announcement from that Wardlock guy here at Ultimate Classic Rock.

0: 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It might surprise you to learn what that song is. I'll tell you more as we get set to wrap things up here at Ultimate Classic Rock. 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

So yeah, that's one song that surprisingly Rush has not been doing on this current reunion tour. But you know what? They have been playing so many cool songs. Finding My Way, as I mentioned earlier, By Tour and The Snow Dog. So I think those two songs alone are a good trade for Fly By Night, which, by the way, it's not that surprising that they don't play it live because Rush has not performed Fly By Night, the title track from their second album, live in nearly 50 years. So maybe we should stop waiting for that one. It's Matt Wardlaw. As I mentioned, you can read more of my Rush thoughts about seeing this current tour at the UCR website. And for God's sake, get out there and go see a Rush show. You're going to have so much fun. I promise you that. All right. That is our program for this evening. My thanks to producer Eric and huge thanks to all of you. Good night from all of us here at Ultimate Classic Rock.

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0: Absolutely stone cold. When I say that, I mean we have a stone cold, awesome program on tap for you all tonight. We're going to talk Metallica. We'll talk Rush. I'm sure we're going to talk about at least one weird person, and we'll talk about you, but only in nice ways. Mainly, though, we're going to play a lot of great rock and roll, and that requires your participation. 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

You know how I get obsessed about weird things, and even though I've talked to Michael McDonald about this directly, I cannot stop thinking more than four decades later about Michael and Diamond David Lee Roth together in a room working on this next song.

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1: Sammy Hagar says he's ready to stop living in the past with Van Halen. The Red Rocker says he's done building his shows around Van Halen songs. You know, after spending the last couple of years celebrating that chapter of his career. Now, before all you Van Hagar people start hyperventilating, relax. Sammy isn't saying he'll never sing another Van Halen song. Some of that material could still show up. He's just ready to move on to some new ideas. And apparently, one of those ideas is a science fiction rock opera. He's been kicking around since 1975. That's right. Sammy Hagar has a sci-fi rock opera sitting in his head for more than 50 years. Sammy, buddy, you've had, like, what, 5 decades? At some point, you got to hit save and just send it. Hagar also says he's looking at taking a break from touring in 2027. So Van Halen may be moving into the rearview mirror, but at nearly 80 years old, Sammy Hagar apparently still hasn't found the brake pedal. That's your 60 Seconds in Rock. I'm Octavius for 103.5 WIMZ, Knoxville's classic rock.

Our 9 and 9 tonight's going to be one from Michael McHale, who sent us a bunch of songs, and the connecting theme is that they're all women's names. 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Roxanne by the Almighty Police. It's Matt Wardlaw. 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

0: Well, this is good news. Kansas has announced their first concerts for 2027. Kansas fans in Rockford, as you might already know, they are coming to the Hard Rock Live in February. 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

I mentioned the 9 at 9 a bit ago. I want to give kudos to Richard, who sent me a good list over the weekend under the theme of the good, the bad, and the ugly, Clint Eastwood style. And of course, he had Nazareth on his list. I'm going to look forward to sharing Richard's 9 with you all at some point here on Ultimate Classic Rock.

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1: yeah, you're brushing wrong.
0: Your doctor says,
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0: From high on top of the rock in Knoxville, it's J-Mac and Drake. Coming up on today's show, we'll have Doug Krenkel. He says he's tried every public restroom in Blount County. Then later, Dr. Sheila Gurgles will be here to explain what your stomach noises are really trying to tell you. And now, she has spent more time investigating missing Tupperware than some detectives spend solving crimes.
1: Oh, yeah.
0: And he thinks Tupperware's just plain funny. It's J-Mac and Drake.
1: All right, Kevin.
2: There we go.
1: Woo, happy Wednesday.
2: Tupperware really just annoys me.
1: Yeah, you're young.
2: You get the old, your Tupperware gets old, you know, when you get spaghetti in your Tupperware and it gets stained.
1: You've been microwaving it, haven't you?
2: Are you not supposed to?
1: No.
2: Huh.
1: You shouldn't do that.
2: You learn something new.
1: Get some
2: every day.
1: Glass Tupperware. Seriously, they got the glass bowls and they have the Tupperware tops.
2: Yeah.
1: You know what I'm saying? I'll get you some for Christmas. How's that?
2: I did not know you're not supposed to warm up Tupperware.
1: Mm-mm. Huh. Don't do it.
2: I'm poisoned.
1: Maybe.
2: That's a very thought-provoking thing. Call it now. Do you eat Tupperware and warm it up in the microwave?
1: Woo! Man, I tell you, this is a great Wednesday because I walked outside today and I was like, wow, I can actually wear a long sleeve shirt.
2: I know.
1: Oh my gosh, I got a flannel on right now.
2: What's today going to be? Let's get excited about this.
1: I know, right? It's the first day of fall and here we are with some decent actual temperatures.
2: What? 89 degrees. I'm just kidding. 77.
1: Whatever.
2: See,
1: I was about
2: but
1: to fall
2: the thing
1: out
2: is,
1: of my
2: we're
1: chair.
2: So like we have PTSD from this summer.
1: I know, right?
2: Or like it could be.
1: Dude, we had no idea that today was actually going to feel a little more like fall.
2: Yeah, 77 today, and then we're in the 70s for the foreseeable future. There we go.
1: I know.
2: We made it, people. Congratulations.
1: Well, I think this is a perfect song to get this morning show started today. What do you think?
2: Oh yeah.
1: We're gonna join together. We're going to have some fun this morning. Welcome to the Morning Show with J-Mac and Drake on 103.5 WIMZ, Knoxville's Classic Rock.

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2: Rumors spreading round in that Texas town. About the shack outside the games. And you know what I'm talking about. Just let me know if you wanna go to that home out on the range. They got a lot of nice girls.

1035 WIMZ Knoxville's Classic Rock. It's J-Mac and Drake. Here's something I've learned doing this bit. Being stupid is one thing, but being stupid with a detailed plan is so much worse. Here we go. Earth is-

0: Peter. This is Earth is Cooked. Three real stories, three terrible human decisions, and an ongoing investigation into whether humanity can still be trusted without adult supervision. There's a central theme with these stories, J-Mac.
1: Mm-hmm.
0: Everybody tells on themselves. Spoiler alert. Exhibit A comes from Montreal. Police say two racing bikes belonging to an Italian cycling team were stolen from a hotel parking garage ahead of the World Championships. These weren't Walmart bikes. Not a Huffy. They're worth about $27,000 apiece. 40 grand plus in bicycles.
1: Cha-ching.
0: And police say the suspects did something brilliant. The Italians decided they would list them on Facebook Marketplace.
1: Oh, come on.
0: During the week that more than 1,000 elite cyclists from around the world are coming to Montreal. He stole the most, probably the two most recognizable bikes in town.
1: And then you go ahead and post
0: chose a website where everybody in town is currently shopping for bicycles. Police recovered the bikes and arrested the two men. J-Mac, how cooked are we?
1: All right. How about pan-seared? Because dumb on the outside.
0: Extra dumb on the outside, please.
1: And then raw, right there in the middle.
0: Okay.
1: Bleeding, mooing.
0: Let's go to Exhibit B.
1: Okay.
0: The parachute getaway. I don't get these base jumpers. There's been a lot of base jumping going on in the world the past 6 months. I don't know what's going on. Two men at a university allegedly trespassed onto a construction site and decided to base jump from either a building under construction or a crane. Already dumb. But you got to stick the landing. These two did. These two landed directly in front of a security guard.
1: Hey, buddy.
0: The security guard didn't have to solve the case. The evidence just gently floated down in front of
1: him.
0: Police find the guys in a truck trying to leave. And when officers asked what they were doing there, they reportedly said, "We're visiting a friend." You arrived by a parachute. Does your buddy live in the atmosphere? What's going on here?
1: That's hilarious.
0: That's like parachuting into Neyland Stadium and then telling security to go, "Relax, man. I'm just meeting somebody." J-Mac, how cooked are we now?
1: Okay, how about this one? We're going to go deep fried, baby. Drop straight neck grease. Oh, with the parachute still attached.
0: Man.
1: Okay.
0: All right, Exhibit C, the final one. The fake cop who called the real cops. This is, I think, my favorite stupid decision in the history of this segment. In Arizona, they say a 60-year-old man, allegedly, he hasn't been through court yet, put a red and blue flashing light setup on his pickup truck, pulled over a Tesla, and started acting like a police officer, which is already facing strong Earth is Cooked nominations right there.
1: And you're being recorded.
0: But that's isn't why he's here. Because during this fake traffic stop, the fake police officer decided that he needed assistance. So according to the paperwork, called the real police for backup and they came. The troopers arrive and they discover he's not a cop and arrest him.
1: What,
0: sir?
1: The
0: you called your own arrest to the scene. Imagine the confidence, though. You're standing next to your Silverado with these Amazon lights and going, "Oh, thank God you're here, officers. This guy isn't respecting my authority." They broke up. Like, what are you talking about? What authority?
1: Oh, come on, Carmen.
0: So police say they're concerned. There may have been other stops, too. So he faces multiple charges, including impersonating an officer. So, J-Mac, after that, how cooked are we?
1: Whew. All right, this one here, my friend. I'd say that we are absolutely incinerated. Oven is gone. House is gone. We are eating dinner in the driveway.
0: So today, we have learned that humanity isn't just making stupid decisions anymore. We're helping the authorities solve them, sell the stolen bikes online, parachute in front of security, call the cops on yourself at this point. Detectives, you can work from home.
2: Earth is...

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2: Well, McGee Tyson is expected to have the busiest travel day in history coming up this Sunday with around 10,000 passengers coming and going for the Tennessee-Texas game and
3: That's
2: also the
3: bonkers.
2: Start of fall break. So, airport is saying to arrive 3 hours early and expect long lines everywhere. By the time you board, you've already taken a full vacation at McGee Tyson.
3: I think I'd rather drive.
2: You spent all your souvenir money at the snack counter.
3: I don't think so.
2: Well, federal health officials say that the nation's largest multi-state outbreak of the cyclospora is finally over.
3: Oh, wow.
2: It's over. Congratulations, lettuce. You're no longer the scariest thing on the menu, but there is now the flesh-eating screwworms spreading through. Yeah, listen to this. Threatening livestock, wildlife, pets, and potentially people.
3: Dang.
2: So we're going from no more salad to I'm just not going to go outside.
3: And there's also this food disease that deer are getting. It's turning them into zombies.
2: Stop it.
3: It's bonkers.
2: Just stop
3: we're
2: it.
3: We're going to do something on that this
2: stop
3: week.
2: Stop it.
3: Okay. Jimac, do you like pickled flavored things?
2: I do.
3: Apparently a lot of us do. They're having a moment right now. Mm-hmm. Data says that the sales of pickle-flavored snacks are up about 30% over the past year.
2: I'm one of the connoisseurs.
3: Oh, yeah. And now traditional pickles are showing up on nearly half of restaurant menus.
2: Give me a pickle.
3: I love pickles.
2: I do, too.
3: But I think we've escaped the flavor containment. We should only keep it on, like, you know, things like pizza, smoothies, hummus, cheese spreads. And now they're making pickle toothpaste.
2: No.
3: Yeah.
2: No.
3: I think line needs to be drawn there.
2: Oh, stop it.
3: You brush your teeth because your mouth tastes bad. And now somebody's once said, you know what? Clean this up.
2: Oh, that's
3: some bread
2: not
3: and butter.
2: Cool.
3: You want some bread and butter?
2: No, thank you.
3: So I think pickles have now turned into like a personality disorder or something. This is crazy. So there was a point where innovation should have stopped. We
2: yes,
3: should have stopped
2: I agree.
3: That, you know. Pickled flavored pretzels, but leave my Colgate alone, pickles.
0: J-Mac and Drake's 3 for the Road.
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4: Well, good morning. Welcome to Wednesday. And if you're on the north side this morning, we're looking pretty good on 75 southbound south of Rocky Top. No major problems on 40. 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
2: 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It's Jay Mac and Drake. 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
2: Hey, how you doing?
3: What's going on, Mark? It's J-Mac and Drake ready to party with you.
0: Good morning.
2: Good morning.
3: You ready for the chance to win $1,000?
2: Yeah, I think so.
0: You have enough coffee in you?
2: No.
0: No. Okay.
2: Never.
0: Okay.
2: Never.
0: You need
2: enough.
0: To take a few more sips before we get started.
2: Okay.
3: No, okay. He's like, I'm going to do that too.
0: I think that's all a lot of pressure. Should. I think I'm going to do it also.
3: Well, there we go. We're all caffeinated. Mm-mm-mm-mm. I think we're all ready to party.
0: Let's do this.
2: Okay.
0: Shot of caffeine instead of alcohol.
3: Are you familiar with the rules, buddy O'Pal?
2: Yes. Yes, I am.
3: All right. 7 songs, 30 seconds. We need a title and artist of each song. Little pro tip for you. If you get stuck in a song, say pass as soon as possible. Don't waste your time. We'll come back to it if there's time at the end. If you get all 7 songs, you get $1,000 today.
2: Sounds good.
0: 30 seconds is officially on the clock for you, Mark.
2: All right.
4: The game begins in 3, 2, 1.
2: Back in the Saddle, Aerosmith. John Fogerty, have you ever seen The Ring?
3: Not John Fogerty.
2: Oh, all right, pass. 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You're as cold as ice by Foreigner. Oh, Cripple Man. 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Grand Funk Railroad. American Band.
3: Ah, dude, that was your 30 seconds. Oh, you did a pretty dang good job for your first try. That one song, Have You Ever Seen the Rain, that wasn't John Fogerty, that was CCR. Creedence Clearwater Revival.
2: Okay.
3: But you got the rest of them. What is that? That's pretty much 5 out of 7. We didn't make it to the last one, but that was only your first try. The second try, it's going to be much better for you. You're going to get that $1,000, buddy old pal, Mark.
2: All right. Great.
0: All right, Mark. Thank you so much for playing with us.
2: All right. Thank you.
0: Have a great rest of your day.
2: You too. Bye-bye.
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0: 1035 WIMZ, Knoxville's Classic Rock. It's J-Mac and Drake. And coming up, somebody has taken three songs that rock fans hold sacred. And what he did may qualify as crimes against music.
1: And I think us playing the audio will get us fired. It's that bad.
0: Yeah, it is that bad, isn't it? Well, I don't know if we can ever forgive Captain Kirk after this one.
1: I won't.
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3: Well, that drive up from Maryville should be about a 20-minute glide from there via Alcoa Highway northbound to downtown Knoxville. We're looking pretty good on 75 if you're heading in from the north side this morning out of Campbell and Anderson counties. If you're driving in from the west side, we're looking good on 40 eastbound off the 75 northbound merge and on through Pellissippi and Paper Mill. So far, so good. Coming in from the east on 40 westbound out of Jefferson and Sevier and on into downtown Knoxville. Bob August, 1035 WIMZ Workforce Traffic.
4: 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Good morning, everyone. Mark Pack with you here. One day closer to the start of SEC play for the Tennessee football team, and what an opener it is with the nation's number one team coming to town in the Texas Longhorns. A lot of respect for Tennessee that the Vols are only a 5.5-point underdog. It's a Checker Neyland game Saturday at noon at Neyland Stadium. Football weekend gets started in style with two really good matchups on Rivalry Thursday and Rivalry Friday. First off, tomorrow night, WKNX The Knox on TV and WBIR Plus on the digital side. A region championship game between Powell and Central. Game starts at 7 o'clock. And then Friday night, two teams, number one in the state, number two in the state, as Sevier County travels to Greenville. And from the NFL, looks like Giants quarterback Jackson Dart might be out for the rest of the season. That's a look at sports. I'm Mark Packer.
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0: 103.5 WIMZ Knoxville's Classic Rock. It's Jay Mack and Drake and William Shatner, which is our Captain Kirk. He didn't just go where no man has gone before. He actually went somewhere no man should have gone.
1: Oh, yes. William Shatner. He's 95 years old, right?
0: Mm-hmm.
1: I guess at one point he thought to himself, you know what I haven't done? Heavy metal.
0: Mm, yeah.
1: So he's got an actual metal album. We've talked about this before, coming out this winter, called What the F is Heavy Metal. And he's got people like Tony Iommi.
0: Iommi.
1: I got that right.
0: Yeah.
1: From Black Sabbath, Brian May from Queen, and members from Judas Priest and Slayer involved. And this past weekend, Shatner made his live heavy metal debut in Chicago.
0: Mm-mm.
1: He did Metallica. He did Motorhead. And he did Ozzy.
0: Some great bands right there.
1: So before anybody forms an opinion, let's just go ahead and go to Exhibit A.
0: Oh, my gosh. Are we going to do it?
1: Let's play some audio.
0: Oh, my
1: this.
0: God. I don't know.
1: This is him over the weekend. Now, I would like to say, when I first heard about this, I thought, oh,
0: this
1: I didn't know the dude could sing.
0: Yeah.
1: And I was like, I'm kind of excited to see how this goes. Boy, was I wrong. Here we go.
2: Let's begin.
0: Let's not.
1: Yeah.
0: Okay.
1: Yeah. Stub his toe.
2: All aboard!
1: It's him getting out of bed in the morning.
0: Music sounds good. Yeah.
1: I'd be so embarrassed to be that guitar

0: Okay.
1: All right. I feel sorry for the people that had to witness that.
0: The guitar player had to step in.
1: Yeah. Yeah, well, definitely going off the rails, that's for sure. I mean, this makes me sad because it's just almost like he's spitting on our music.
0: It's like slam poetry.
1: No.
0: I don't know what's going on. I've seen a horrible drunken karaoke session.
1: Better than that. Yeah.
0: Way better. And here's what I don't get. How did we get here?
1: So, Ina? Who is his marketing person?
0: I don't know, but there's a lot of people that's involved in making an album, setting up a live show.
1: Who's going to tell him?
0: I mean, somebody had to practice this. I mean, I assume they practiced it. Right. You could tell. But somebody didn't have the gall to say,
1: Don't
0: do this, William.
1: Right.
0: But William Shatner, I'm sure, is a millionaire.
1: Oh, he don't
0: care. So if I'm that guitar player, I'm like, I don't know about this. Well, here's hundreds of thousands of dollars. Okay, yeah, I'll do it.
1: Do you think the people were wanting a refund?
0: Yeah.
1: I mean, the ones that paid for the ticket price to go and see that?
0: David Lee Roth doesn't seem so bad now.
1: He probably just did wonders for David's career.
0: His ego right now, as if David needed help with his ego. He looked at Captain Kirk and said, thank you, Captain. But Scotty, please beam him back up.
1: Right?
0: We don't want him here anymore. I mean, this point... It was sound like a heavy metal audiobook. That's what it sounded like.
1: No, I think worse than that. I think it's sad. It really is. So, William Shatner, you just took a big shat on our music. What are you doing?
0: What's that smell? Did someone take a Shatner? Oh, my God.
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1: 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It's J. Mac and Drake, and it finally looks like that 90-degree weather is behind us. After summer gave us 37 days of 90 degrees or hotter and then refused to leave when September showed up. And now our Great Value weatherman would like to hold a funeral.
0: It's what 90 degrees would have wanted. And I don't care what it wanted.

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2: Ooh, I like this story. Thousands of blind veterans are receiving some Meta glasses. Help describe their surroundings, read signs, help with those everyday tasks. Good stuff right there. Technology doing more than filming strangers and people doing TikTok dances. That's giving them back some of their freedom, man. Back to these heroes that have done so much for our country. That's some money well spent right there.
3: There we go. That's the tech story I support right there.
2: Well, Simon Cowell will be missing America's Got Talent finale. He's going to be absent. And he's been gone for nearly a month now.
3: I haven't noticed. He's been gone since 2002 for me.
2: Oh, wow. Well, I just think about Simon not being there to crush somebody's lifelong dream, you know what I mean?
3: Yeah, he's lightened up, though. He's not as fun as he used to be.
2: No, how much have you watched, though? I watch it.
3: Oh, I don't watch it.
2: Yeah, it's like Thanksgiving without a relative that's judging us all.
3: Oh,
2: you know what
3: gotcha.
2: I mean? Silently, in all those wonderful choices I made.
3: Simon Cowell. What a guy. How about this, though? A woman in Long Island was walking through her backyard on her 47th birthday when the ground collapsed underneath her. She fell about 8 feet into what looked like an old well or an underground structure. She couldn't climb out because it was brick and stone and everything was crumbling around her. So she screamed out until the neighbors heard her and called 911. The first responders got her out safely, and then they sang happy birthday.
2: Oh,
3: which is sweet, but imagine that birthday. At 10 years old, you get a cake, presents, party. At 21, a big night out. But at 47, the earth tries to repossess you.
2: I feel
3: life alert to a whole new meaning. Help, I've fallen and I can't get up.
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4: Well, if you're starting your jaunt on the west side this morning, it looked pretty good on 40 eastbound east of Loudoun County. No major problems on 75, and this traffic report is sponsored by Farm Bureau Insurance of Tennessee. 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
2: 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It's J. Mac and Drake, and it finally looks like that 90-degree weather is behind us. After summer gave us 37 days of 90 degrees or hotter, and then refused to leave when September showed up. And now our Great Value weatherman would like to hold a funeral.
3: It's what 90 degrees would have wanted. And I don't care what it wanted.

103.5 WIMZ, Knoxville's Classic Rock. It's Jay, Mac, and Drake. And it finally looks like we can put the worst summer days behind us. The 90 degrees are gone from the forecast, and the first day of fall was yesterday. And after everything we went through the last few months, Great Value Weatherman apparently has a few final words and wanted to hold a funeral for the heat dome before we move on. Great Value Weatherman, the floor is officially yours.

0: Dearly beloved, we are gathered here today to bury 90 degree weather. And normally at a funeral, somebody gets up here and tells you all the wonderful things the deceased accomplished. Unfortunately, I brought numbers. Knoxville had 37 days at 90 degrees or above. The normal is about 31. So this past summer gave us 6 additional days nobody requested. That's not a bonus. Mm-mm. That's mandatory overtime.
1: Mm-hmm.
0: But I will admit, there is one thing from this summer that I'm going to miss. Heat domes.
1: Heat domes?
0: Not the actual heat dome. Mm. That thing can go straight to the ground with the rest of summer. I mean, the phrase. Because this was the summer I heard meteorologists say heat domes enough that eventually my brain just started hearing heat boobies.
1: Oh my gosh.
0: I'm going to miss saying heat boobies.
1: I'm not going to miss hearing it.
0: That was fun.
1: Okay.
0: I do not want the weather conditions necessary enough to say it again, but I enjoyed my time with the phrase. Thank you for your service, heat boobies.
1: Oh my gosh.
0: Moving on. Because nationally, this summer somehow managed to be even more obnoxious. July averages made it the hottest month in the 132-year U.S. record.
1: Wow.
0: Then August became the hottest August ever recorded. At that point, summer wasn't having a season anymore. It was padding its resume. And even when summer was technically over, it refused to get in the casket. On September 21st, Knoxville was still hit 90 degrees.
1: Mm.
0: Normal high 81.
1: Mm.
0: 9 degrees above normal. The deceased spent 3 weeks arguing with the coroner. But now, finally, here come the 70s.
1: Mm-hmm.
0: And the National Weather Service says cooler, drier air settles late this week with temperatures falling to near and then below normal.
1: Hallelujah!
0: And this is my favorite two-weekish stretch of East Tennessee weather. That tiny annual window where nobody has a weather complaint ready to go. You open the windows, the air conditioner gets a break.
1: Mm-hmm.
0: The furnace hasn't started asking for money yet. You walk outside and nothing happens. Perfect. Enjoy this, because you know exactly where we're headed.
1: Oh.
0: The first morning it drops into the 40s. Ooh. The same people who spent 4 months begging for cooler weather are going to walk into Food City bundled up going, "Woo! I wasn't ready for this." You absolutely were. You filed complaints all summer requesting this exact shipment. So today, we say goodbye to 90-degree weather. No flowers, no celebration of life. No touching slideshow set to Sarah McLachlan. Just put the lid on a thing and enjoy the 70s while we have them. I'm your great value weatherman. Usually, I don't speak ill of the dead. But I think I speak for all of East Tennessee when I say summer 2026. Screw you! Nobody's gonna miss you!
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0: 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It's Jay Mack and Drake. And ladies, if you've ever sighed loud enough to shake the windows, slam three cabinets, and aggressively clean the kitchen, and your husband still asks, what's wrong? Honey, I figured out the problem. We've been speaking the wrong language. And this morning, I'm going to teach you how to speak man.
1: Oh, staying silent. I love it.
0: Jay Mack's Pearls of Wisdom is coming up next.
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3: It's Wednesday. Good morning. Let's go to the north side. If you're driving down from there this morning, it should take about 12 or 13 minutes from Raccoon Valley via 75 south to I-40. If you're driving up from the south, we're looking pretty good on Alcoa Highway past the airport and Topside Road. From the west, so far, so good on 40 eastbound through Pellissippi and Paper Mill. And no unusual problems from the east as you head west on 40 through Kodak Midway and Stroh Plains. I'm Bob August, and that's 103.5 WIMZ Workforce Traffic.
4: 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Good morning, everyone. Mark Pack with you here. One day closer to the start of SEC play for the Tennessee football team, and what an opener it is with the nation's number one team coming to town in the Texas Longhorns. A lot of respect for Tennessee that the Vols are only a 5.5-point underdog. It's a Checker-Neyland game Saturday at noon at Neyland Stadium. Football weekend gets started in style with two really good matchups on Rivalry Thursday and Rivalry Friday. First off, tomorrow night, WKNX The Knox on TV and WBIR Plus on the digital side. A region championship game between Powell and Central. Game starts at 7 o'clock. And then Friday night, two teams, number one in the state, number two in the state, as Sevier County travels to Greenville. And from the NFL, looks like Giants quarterback Jackson Dart might be out for the rest of the season. That's a look at sports. I'm Mark Packer.
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0: 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It's J Mac and Drake. Sometimes life gives you lemons. And sometimes life gives you a husband who looks directly at your angry face and asks, what's wrong?
1: What is your deal today?
0: Either way.
2: And now it's time for J-Mac's Pearls of Wisdom.
0: Ladies, I hate to be the one to break this to us all, but after years of extensive research, a few marriages, and saying, I'm fine when you know you're absolutely not, I've reached a conclusion.
1: You need to be honest.
0: Your husband cannot read your mind.
1: Oh, I like this one.
0: I know. Disappointing, right? We believe we've given him plenty of clues.
1: You haven't?
0: Plenty of cues.
1: Nope.
0: We sigh loudly. We shut the cabinets a little bit harder than necessary. We clean the kitchen with the kind of aggression that usually is reserved for pressure washing concrete.
1: The baseboards look good, honey.
0: And yes, we're thinking, how does he not know?
1: Because you don't use your words.
0: Sometimes you have to look him directly in the eyes and use those man words.
1: Oh yeah, let's hear it.
0: If you want him to take out the trash, don't stare at the can and sigh like you're trying to send smoke signals.
1: Smoke him if you got him, honey.
0: You say, if you don't take out the trash, I'm going to go take it out myself and put it in the front seat of your car.
1: Joke's on you, honey. The car's in both of our names.
0: Now, we're speaking man. If you want him to fix something around the house, don't say, whenever you get a chance. You say, if you don't fix this, I'm calling the new service across town with that 20-some-year-old buck who works out at the gym.
1: You can have him, honey. Leave me alone.
0: And if you want him to plan a date night, tell him, if you don't take me out and give me some action, I'm going to call Kevin from engineering.
1: We just went and got a sonic blast. Doesn't that count?
0: See, sweetie, relationships aren't built on mind reading. They're built on communication. And once you learn to speak man, the relationship goes to the next level. So girls, put on your big girl pants and say what you mean. Ask for what you need. And make his mouth drop when you throw around those man words.
1: So what you're saying is that women need to learn how to communicate like a man and not like a mime? Wow, what a crazy thought.
0: Now, honey, go pour yourself a tall glass of that good wine. You know, the one with the sweet aftertaste.
1: Probably bitter.
0: And if you want him to pour you one, too, well, ladies, tell him. That shit ain't gonna pour itself.
1: You can say that again, honey.
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0: 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It's Jay, Mac, and Drake about ready to get back into some tunes.
1: Oh, yeah. We got to do a quick shout-out, a little housekeeping. 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
0: Oh, nice.
1: Went there yesterday for our Salsaritas Taco Tuesday. Mm-hmm. Shouts out to Bobby and the whole crew. They're big WIMZ and Jay, Mac, and Drake fans. Shouts out to you, Bobby.
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2: Well, scientists, they are putting thousands of animal sounds into AI, hoping to find patterns that are going to decode the different species and what they're saying.
3: I don't know if we want to know what they're saying.
2: But think about that for a second. What if you know what your pets are saying? That would be kind of cool. Your dog be able to ask you some questions, but then your cat would start calling you peasant.
3: And you would never invite your guest over ever again.
2: Because he would tell all your secrets?
3: You won't believe it. Oh,
2: that's true. Well, history is coming to Rocky Top on Saturday.
3: Oh, my gosh.
2: Top-ranked Texas is going to be playing inside Neyland Stadium for the first time. Vols will be entering that showdown at noon for a great time. It's going to be so much fun at Neyland. It's going to be shaking.
3: I know. This city is going to be bananas.
2: Welcome to Knoxville, Texas. Enjoy the mountains, our southern hospitality, and more than 100,000 fans screaming while your perfect season catches fire.
3: I mean, we got to pull this off.
2: Go Big Orange!
3: We're the original UT. We got to keep it that way.
2: It's going to be great.
3: Let's go to the other side of Tennessee.
2: Let's do it.
3: The police in Nashville, the Popos, say two men stole an ATM from a Shell station early Tuesday morning.
2: Okay.
3: This was not just your typical smash and grab. It was a full operation. So get this. Take a walk with me here. Police say the suspect used a stolen van to back through the front of the store to get the ATM. And then they loaded the ATM into another second stolen van. And before they left, they set the first van on fire.
2: Okay.
3: So let's get this straight. Stolen van number one. Battering ram, stolen van number two, getaway vehicle, stolen van number one, afterwards, bonfire.
2: Okay.
3: I mean.
2: And how much was in that ATM? Was it enough to cover the cost?
3: I don't know. What is going on?
2: The first van?
3: Could you imagine stealing that ATM, going through all that, stealing two cars, destroying one, smashing to that gas station.
2: For 100 bucks.
3: And added arson. You get 100 bucks and somebody's declined receipt.
2: Oh!
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0: 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Workforce traffic.
4: We are busy through East Knoxville on 40 westbound through Broadway and 275 and through West Knoxville past Alcoa Highway. A lot of traffic on 640 westbound off of 75 past Western Avenue. 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
2: 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It's J-Mac and Drake. You'll know it when you hear it. Getting the name out in time, well, that may be the problem. We're two songs away from J-Mac and Drake's Classic Rock on the clock.

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2: Hello.
3: Hello, is this M?
2: Yes, sir.
3: Hello, M. It's J-Mac and Drake ready to party with you.
2: Good morning. I'm either going to make a fool of myself or do really good. There's no in between.
0: Oh. No, I think you're going to do great.
3: Well, I'm reading through you texting the radio station. It looks like you texted in a while back. I bet I can win this game.
2: Maybe, because every time I listen to it, I get about 5 out of 7, but that's not 7 out of 7. So we'll see.
3: Okay. So you're setting the bar high for yourself here, sister.
2: Yeah.
0: I like that, though. Somebody. I like that confidence.
3: I love a confident woman. They're rare to come by these days, Em. So you're a rare breed.
2: I might regret it. Let's see.
3: You might be eating your words, or you might be eating courtesy of us and winning this $1,000.
0: Ching.
2: All right.
3: Here we go. You already know how it goes, sister. We got 30 songs. 30 seconds, 7 songs. We need the title and artist of each song. If you get stuck on a song, say pass immediately. Don't waste your time. We'll come back to it if there's time at the end.
2: All right.
0: I'm going to go ahead and put 30 seconds officially on this clock right now.
4: The game begins in 3, 2, 1.
2: Best things to love when we're sister and cousin. Pass.
5: Oh, you going to take me home
2: tonight.
5: That
2: bottom girl queen.
5: My blood runs cold.
2: My angel. Angel, I can't remember the name of the band. Pass.
5: Keeps me
2: in. Wheel in the Sky Journey. Smoke on the Water. I don't know the band. Get past.
5: Love isn't always on time.
2: Love isn't always on time. Pass. Not doing well.

0: under pressure. Cat.
1: Oh, sister, that was your 30 seconds.
0: Dang, okay.
1: Oh, dang. Well, don't get too bummed out. We're going to give you another chance to play. Maybe we'll do it here next week or something. Just let us know when you're ready to go. But let's go over these songs real quick. That first one was Walk This Way, Aerosmith. You blew through Queen. You knew that one. And then Centerfold, Jay Giles Band.
0: Jay Giles? Okay.
1: And then Smoke on the Water, Deep Purple. Hold the Line, Toto. And then Pour Some Sugar on Me, Def Leppard.
0: I knew that one. I was just flustered. All right. Well, y'all call me back again another time, okay?
2: We will. Right, I promise, honey.
1: That was awesome.
2: You
1: next
2: did
1: time,
2: great, though.
1: Next time, you're at least going to do 5 out of 7.
0: Hopefully. All right.
2: Yes, you will.
0: Thank
1: well,
0: you.
1: Thank you so much, sister. And you have a safe trip to work today.
0: Thanks.
2: All right. Thanks for playing. Now let's get you signed up to play. Text the word clock to 865-909-ROCK or go to our website at WIMZ.com.
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0: 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It's Jay, Mac, and Drake. And honey, it is once again time for...
1: A big ask.
0: Uh-huh.
1: Today's big ask, we're going into a different reality. What is something you're convinced that you could do professionally if somebody gave you the chance? What's that?
0: I like this big ol' ask.
1: Somebody comes to Jay Mac and says, I got this gig for you. What is that gig?
0: Well, that's kind of a dream of mine.
1: What?
0: Politics.
1: Oh, it's a nightmare for everybody else.
0: I want to do it, man. I'd like to be mayor. I think I could do it.
1: You love controlling things?
0: Mm-hmm.
1: Barking orders?
0: I do.
1: Yeah. So we just got to get you elected, though.
0: Well, that's
1: true. If somebody just gave you the chance, though.
0: That's right.
1: So
0: there
1: might
0: we
1: work
0: are.
1: Out. It might work out for
0: and
1: you.
0: What about you?
1: 1984 is coming our way. Let's see. For me, I think I would do. I think I could be a weatherman.
0: I think you could too, man.
1: The Great Value Weatherman. That's kind of true. Because I was a kid. And when I was a kid, I'd go outside, write down the temperature of the day.
0: You were that little
1: and
0: guy.
1: And I would write down what kind of clouds were in the sky.
0: You know what a man do.
1: Yeah. Now I'm just a passive aggressive Great Value Weatherman. So
0: okay, well, hey.
1: My dream kind of came true.
0: Yeah.
1: So today's big ask. What about you? What is something you are convinced you could do professionally if somebody gave you the chance?

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1: Well, good morning. We are packing in some traffic in East Knoxville on 40 westbound west of Cherry Street, around the curve through Broadway toward 275, and you're busy on 40 west through West Knoxville, past Alcoa Highway and 640. You're busy but moving on 40 eastbound through Cedar Bluff Road and West Hills, and watch for traffic on 640 westbound off of 75 past Western Avenue toward 40 Merge. Bit of volume on 75 south through Callahan Drive and Cedar Lane. Bob August, 1035 WIMZ Workforce Traffic.
2: 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Good morning, everyone. Mark Pack with you here. One day closer to the start of SEC play for the Tennessee football team, and what an opener it is with the nation's number one team coming to town in the Texas Longhorns. A lot of respect for Tennessee that the Vols are only a 5.5-point underdog. It's a Checker-Neyland game Saturday at noon at Neyland Stadium. Football weekend gets started in style with two really good matchups on Rivalry Thursday and Rivalry Friday. First off, tomorrow night, WKNX The Knox on TV and WBIR Plus on the digital side. A region championship game between Powell and Central. Game starts at 7 o'clock. And then Friday night, two teams, number one in the state, number two in the state, as Sevier County travels to Greenville. And from the NFL, looks like Giants quarterback Jackson Dart might be out for the rest of the season. That's a look at sports. I'm Mark Packer.
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0: 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It's J Mac and Drake, and it's time for a big ask.
1: Today's big ask is, what is something you're convinced you could do professionally if somebody gave you the chance? Got some texts here in the WIMZ text line. This person here said, sports announcer. I've been yelling at Tennessee games for 20 years in my recliner.
0: Ooh.
1: There we go. Let's see. Dog trainer. Every dog I meet likes me more than its owners does.
0: The dog whisperer of East Tennessee.
1: Hey, little boy, you're a good boy.
0: 865-99-ROCK, hello. What could you do?
2: I could be a game show host.
0: Hey, now.
1: There we go. I can see it.
0: I can totally see it.
2: See?
0: We need to have you do one of our games, huh, Drake?
1: Oh, yeah.
0: Wouldn't that be cool?
1: Yeah. Have you be the host of our games making stuff up?
2: Please, it'd be a ball. Trust me.
1: What game show do you see yourself hosting?
2: Yeah, I couldn't do Jeopardy. It's too involved.
0: Yeah, I agree.
2: Maybe Wheel of Fortune.
1: I could see you on The Bachelor.
2: Yeah. Oh, yeah. I could have fun with that. Trust me. Or The Bachelorette. Either one.
0: So there it is. Today's big ask.
1: Today's big ask is, what's something you're convinced you could do professionally if somebody gave you a chance?
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0: Good morning, it's J-Mac. 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I'll be live on location from 4 to 6 at Rusty Wallace Key of Knoxville on Callahan Drive, and I want you to come on by and hang out with me. 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

0: 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It's J. Mack and Drake, and it is time for a big ask.
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2: 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I've been told I got a radio voice. I'm good with people.
0: Look at that. I'm feeling it. I'm feeling it. Okay, let's put him on the spot then. We're going to give him his chance, Drake.
1: Okay.
0: All right, here you are.
1: You're talking over Sweet Home Alabama. 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
2: 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Today we're going to get a little bit of Alabama rain on us because we're heading into Sweet Home Alabama. Leonard Skinner heading on up.
1: Oh, dang,
0: nice.
1: Dude.
0: Nice.
1: Heck yeah.
0: On the spot, even.
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5: We are busy on 40 westbound, heading past Alcoa Highway. Watch for traffic on Alcoa as you head northbound north of Maloney Road and on 640 through Western Avenue. 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

0: 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It's J Mac and Drake. I just want to go ahead and send that song out to our boy Tandy Derryberry, who listens religiously every single day to this radio station throughout the whole day.
1: What up, Tandy?
0: You know, I don't even think his dial ever changes. 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
2: There ain't no need to change it.
0: We love you, Tandy. You know what else I love? I love getting people qualified. We've got the phone number right now for the person who's officially qualified to go to Vegas for this trip to see the Eagles.
2: Final week to do so.
0: Yes, so let's go ahead and get that person on the phone right now. Drake, what do you say?
2: Let's go
0: on this little journey together. We'll get him on the phone, see who we got. He or she.
3: Hello.
0: Good morning.
3: Good morning.
0: Good morning. It's J Mac and Drake, and honey, you are officially qualified for a Classic Rock road trip to Vegas.
3: Hot dog, man. Hot diggity dog.
0: Woo! Yeah, my friend. So if you end up winning this trip, who are you taking?
3: Oh, it'll be between my wife and my girlfriend.
2: Ah. No. Dang, dude. I want to be like you when I grow up.
0: I was just getting ready to say, Drake is on a whole nother level.
3: I'll take my wife, Georgette.
0: All right. Well, Miss Georgette, you go have some fun. Is the girlfriend Jim Beam by chance?
3: Yeah.
0: All right, my friend. We're going to get some more details from you. 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
0: All right. So you still have a little bit more opportunities later on today, Thursday, and Friday. So we are in the final week of getting people qualified for that trip to see the Eagles in Vegas at the Sphere. So be sure that you're listening with Octo today. He's going to give you that opportunity at 11 and 1, and then George McFly at 3 and 4. It'll be happening through the rest of today and the rest of this week. Your chance to go see the Eagles in Vegas with 103.5 WIMZ Knoxville's Classic Rock. 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

0: 103.5 WIMZ Knoxville's Classic Rock, J. Mack and Drake. We are about to move over, scoochie, because Otto is coming in to take over for the big guy today.
1: Uh-oh.
0: Biggins is out this week.
1: Big O.
0: He's doing a little vacation time. You know, we all got to get out of here every now and then.
1: Yep.
0: So he's doing that this week. And Octo's moving in. And who's filling in for you, Octo? Do you got, like, is it Promo Mike that's taking over?
2: One of the crew. I believe it's Promo Mike.
0: Maybe between him and Oz?
2: Yeah, between him and Oz.
0: Just to kind of play a
2: nice
0: musical
2: combination, actually.
0: Yeah, we play musical DJs to give each other breaks. And the big guy, he deserves a vacation, man. He does a lot around here. So we miss you, though, big guy.
2: He puts up with us.
0: We do. He does put up with us. All right. Well, we're going to give you two more opportunities with Octo to get yourself qualified for that Classic Rock road trip to Vegas. He's got that coming up at 11 and 1. And then McFly, or your nutty buddy. He's going to give you a chance at 3 and 4 today. So be listening. This is the last and final week to get you qualified for that Classic Rock road trip to Vegas. And we are done, officially.
1: Ma'am.
0: This hump day is over.
1: Today's hump day? Is today Wednesday?
0: Yeah, today's Wednesday.
1: I just now realized that.
0: Look at that.
1: I'm glad I got you.
0: I'm glad, too. Have a wonderful rest of your day. May the good Lord bless you and your family always.
1: And a hump day toodaloo to you.
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1: One of the most famous buildings in classic rock history is about to become a place where you can actually go see a concert. London's Battersea Power Station, that massive building on the cover of Pink Floyd's 1977 album Animals, is getting a new live music venue. And yes, that's the album cover with the giant inflatable pig floating between the smokestacks. The new venue will be called Apple Music Hall, with room for around 1,800 people, and it's expected to open in 2027. The original Animals photo shoot, by the way, was apparently about as organized as you would expect when your plan involves tying a giant inflatable pig to a power station. The pig actually broke loose during the shoot, forcing flights at Heathrow Airport to be diverted before it eventually came back down. So congratulations, Battersea. You went from producing electricity to starring on a Pink Floyd album to becoming a concert venue. That's one heck of a resume for a building. That's your 60 Seconds in Rock. I'm Octavius for 103.5 WIMZ, Knoxville's Classic Rock.

0: Collective Soul, 103.5 WIMZ, Knoxville's Classic Rock. Good morning and happy Wednesday. It is Octavius in for Big R. Just got done with 45 minutes continuous classic rock. That's how we roll every morning after J-Mac and Drake. We are sending you on another incredible classic rock road trip. You've got today, tomorrow, and Friday to get qualified. Listen for the code words 9, 11, 1, 3, and 4. We got one coming up here at the top of the hour at 11 o'clock. Text them back to us when you hear them. You could win that grand prize. 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Looking ahead, we have some Pat Benatar, some Eric Clapton rocking you on the job. 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

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Octavius in for Big Art. 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

0: 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Got some Motley Crue and some Golden Earring on the way. We're rocking you on the job. 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

0: 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Foo Fighters right there for you. All request lunches on the way. 865-909-ROCK. 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

0: That's Rush. 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That's how you reach me up here on Top of the Rock. 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
4: 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Once again, it's about Journey. What Journey hit got its title from something Jonathan Cain's father would tell him when Cain was a struggling musician in Los Angeles and considering giving up? 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
4: 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What Journey hit got its title from something Jonathan Cain's father would tell him when Cain was a struggling musician in Los Angeles and considering giving up? The answer is Don't Stop Believin'. And Ron Arnold from Knoxville got that correct. He got himself a $50 gift card to Faircloth Customs and Coatings, and need to go check out their new store on Clinton Highway and the diploma to the College of Classic Rock Knowledge. You really think about it, apparently Jonathan Cain's dad knew what he was talking about. Rest of us got one of the biggest classic rock songs ever written. So to Mr. Cain, thank you, and call your dad. Let's finish it up with Little Journey, and you know the song. 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

0: 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Fleetwood Mac wrapping up that extra long block of Classic Rock. Octavius in for Big R. Thanks for rocking with us on the job today. September 25th through October 3rd, Smoky Mountain Harley-Davidson, the fourth annual Smoky Mountain Bike Week is coming up. You can ride the Dragon, the Chiricahua Skyway, Foothills Parkway. 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Big Gun's going to be there, too. Huey Jennings, the Moonshine Bandits, and Tyler Bryant. 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We're going to keep you rocking on the job. 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

0: 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It's Octavius. I'm about to get out of here and make way for George McFly, your nutty buddy. Come on in here and take you home this afternoon. Hope you have a great rest of your hump day, and I'll see you back here tomorrow morning at 10 a.m. Thanks for tuning in. I wish you peace, love, progress, patience, persistence, and perspective. 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

0: 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George McFly, keeping my hands to myself. Hump day afternoon ride home. Hope you're having a great day. Two more chances to qualify for classic rock road trip to see the Eagles in Vegas. Grand prize winner gets $1,500 for expenses as well. Two tickets to see him at the Sphere. Listen again at 3 and 4 for the code words. I also got ZZ Top tickets I'll give away out of the 315 Sports Machine today. Hello, Brian.
1: What's up, man? I haven't talked to you in too long.
0: How you liking East Tennessee, Bri?
1: I flippin' love it, George. We kept headed south and kept headed south, and then my wife heard, mind you, there's a state income tax in Pennsylvania, and we found out just how much that sucked. So she was like, hey, Tennessee doesn't have a state income tax, and I was like, hey, I love Tennessee. Let's go look. And we've been here 20 years.
0: Bam, that's what I'm talking about. Hey, Brian, what's your wife's first name?
1: Ruth.
0: Ruth, that's right, Ruth. Well, tell Ruth that I said hello, and God bless you, and I appreciate the phone call. Keep in touch.
1: I will. Take care. Bye.
2: It's easy to talk to George McFly. Just call him at 865-909-ROCK.
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1: One of the most famous buildings in classic rock history is about to become a place where you can actually go see a concert. London's Battersea Power Station, that massive building on the cover of Pink Floyd's 1977 album Animals, is getting a new live music venue. And yes, that's the album cover with the giant inflatable pig floating between the smokestacks. The new venue will be called Apple Music Hall, with room for around 1,800 people, and it's expected to open in 2027. The original Animals photo shoot, by the way, was apparently about as organized as you would expect when your plan involves tying a giant inflatable pig to a power station. The pig actually broke loose during the shoot, forcing flights at Heathrow Airport to be diverted before it eventually came back down. So congratulations, Battersea. You went from producing electricity to starring on a Pink Floyd album to becoming a concert venue. That's one heck of a resume for a building. That's your 60 Seconds in Rock. I'm Octavius for 103.5 WIMZ, Knoxville's Classic Rock.

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0: 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Next chance to qualify for Classic Rock Road Trip at 3. Go see the Eagles in Vegas. Win $1,500 for expenses. That ain't nice, huh? And if you don't end up qualifying or winning that, I got free ZZ Top tickets that I'll give away in about 30 minutes out of the 315 Sports Machine. Got Brandon on the phone. He's wanting to propose to his girlfriend before Christmas. So if you ask her and she says yes, when would the wedding be?
1: Actually, in a few months.
0: Well, Christmas is in a few months, and it's going to be a short engagement. Hey, call my radio show on your wedding day.
1: We should set that up.
0: You know what I'm talking about? Give her a nice romantic shout-out. I think it's more romantic than skywriting.
1: That'd be perfect.
0: Absolutely, my friend. I mean, when you know, you know. I just hope for your sake that she knows.
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0: 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Hump Day Afternoon Ride Home. Hope you're having a great day. Hey, one more chance to qualify for the Classic Rock Road Trip to see the Eagles in Las Vegas. They're playing at the Sphere. Grand prize winner gets 2 tickets and $1,500 for expenses. Then in a few minutes, I will give you a chance to win some ZZ Top tickets. They're playing at the Tennessee Theater Wednesday night, October 7th. First, the 315 Sports Machine with everybody's friend and the busiest man in sports, Mark Packer.
1: Well, you and I were texting back and forth that the word has been that President Trump will be there at the game Saturday. Now, Austin Price of VolQuest and I were just talking about it. I said, do you know anything about plans or anything? He goes, no, but I guarantee you he'll do it to the Ryder Cup, and that is come flying over the event. Can you imagine Tennessee and Texas are playing, you know, and then here comes Air Force One flying over Neyland Stadium. I mean, that's a little surreal for me. You know, if Tennessee can hang in this game, I mean, Texas is number one for good reason. You know, this is a Tennessee. Here's what's interesting, and I told you this before. In the offseason, you know, they put Vegas lines out there before the season starts of what they think at the time. And the Vegas line before the season started was Texas by 10 or 11.
0: Yeah.
1: I mean, it was a double-digit number. It started the week at Texas minus 5.5, and it is down to Texas by 4. In other words, all of the money is going to Tennessee being in this game and having a chance to win this game. So I think a lot of this comes down to Faison Brandon versus Will Muschamp.
0: And I think a lot of this comes down to Neyland Stadium and the Vols fans. It does make a difference. You have to admit it.
1: Well, no, there's no question. There's no question that the 12th man is Texas A&M, and I understand that. But the 12th man, you know, for Tennessee is definitely the crowd at Neyland. And, you know, Steve Sarkisian said that it's maybe the loudest stadium in the country. He may be right. When it's alive. Now, you have a night game at Neyland. People have had an opportunity to, you know, take some beverages in.
0: And then the
1: beverages make them louder. I think in this one, you need to hope for a lot of breakfast mimosas.
0: You're right.
1: Since the game's noon, and then people get in there and say, it'll be interesting to see what happens. It's a noon game on ABC.

0: game. We've got a couple games coming to Grand Rivalry Thursday. Region championship game tomorrow night. West could still be a player in Region 2-5A, but they've already lost to Central, and I think Powell and Central play tomorrow night. And then Friday is Sevier County and Greenville. I will tell people in regards to tickets to see DGG play at the Covenant Health Classic that we officially announced yesterday on Rivalry Friday of Baylor and Catholic. I will tell you a little inside information for our listeners on 103.5. We will release the tickets to the public at halftime tomorrow night during our broadcast. I'll put the QR code on the screen, and then we will release it on social media. If you have any interest in going, you better be ready to scan that code, because we gave Baylor and Catholic 2 days, yesterday and today, for families to purchase tickets, you know, to make sure that families were there for kids on the team and in the band and cheerleaders and all. I mean, it was a high school event, so families needed the opportunity. They have bought a lot of tickets. I might predict that this game might be a sellout by the time we go to bed tomorrow night.
1: Yeah, I hope so. It's a big event, man. It's huge. Unprecedented, actually. So
0: it is, and it's exciting. But once again, my encouragement to anyone who thinks they want to go, and this is not a shameless plug, but it is what it is, I would be watching our game tomorrow night of Powell and Central on Rivalry Thursday. And when I put the QR code out there, I would scan that code and buy your tickets immediately. Just don't think it will last very long. So, anywho, that's my story, and I'm sticking to it. Tennessee and Texas, President Trump going to be there apparently on Saturday. Stay cool out there, and we will buzz you tomorrow.
1: Thanks, buddy. Appreciate you. My country, tis a thee. Okay, sweet land of IMZ. I have a pair of ZZ Top. Well, actually, I'll put caller 5 on a guest list. If you want to go see ZZ Top at the Tennessee Theater Wednesday night, October 7th. 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

I woke last night to the sound of thunder. How far off, I sat and wondered. 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Ain't it funny how the night moves, when you just don't seem to have as much to lose. 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

0: 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I want you to want me on 103.5 WIMZ, live from Budokan. It's one of the, I think the third album I ever bought. First album was Aerosmith, Toys in the Attic. Second album was Pieces of Eight with Renegade and Blue Collar Man from Styx. Third album I ever bought, live from Budokan. Hello, it's George. Who's this?
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3: Good afternoon. Let's take a look at the roads. There's a crash on Pellissippi Parkway eastbound at Topside Road, blocking the right shoulder. That's got traffic backed up to the Alexander Bonnieman Bridge. Congestion on I-40 westbound from 275 to 640. That's a 5-minute drive time, 2 minutes of delays. More delays on I-40 eastbound from Pellissippi Parkway to 640. That's a 13-minute ride, about 5 minutes of delays. I'm Garrett Loudon, 103.5 WIMZ Workforce Traffic.
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0: Hey, it's George McFly. 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
6: 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We are shutting down the street in downtown Maryville for the rider favorite downtown takeover party at Two Doors Down starting at 6 p.m. So look for Garza Law Firm at every stop. 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

0: Just imagine, somewhere out there, walking among us, is someone's therapist who knows all about them. 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

0: Feels Classic Rock and George McFly just got off the phone with Karen Jones. She just qualified for Classic Rock Road Trip to see the Eagles in Vegas, so she's all excited. 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This weekend, September 25th through October 3rd, the 4th annual Smoky Mountain Bike Week with Smoky Mountain Harley Davidson. Some great bands are playing. Give me back my Skinner, Wade Jennings, Big Gun, and more. All the info you need to know at WIMZ.com. Tommy, what you doing?
1: I just dropped off some people on a transport up here. 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
1: Yeah.
0: Appreciate you listening, my friend. Thanks for taking us along with you.
1: I will, man. Have a good, man.
0: You too, man.
1: See you.
0: Bye-bye. Good people. Always good to hear from you. Always good to hear from you. At 865-909-ROCK. That's the number straight through to me. George McFly, you nutty buddy. 103.5 WIMZ.
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3: Reports of a crash on 640 eastbound in the off-ramp to Washington Pike. And we're also looking at some slow-moving traffic on I-40 westbound from 275 to 640. That's a 5-minute ride, 2 minutes of delays. 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I'm Garrett Loud in 103.5 WIMZ Workforce Traffic.
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0: And right back to me, it's George McFly. 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Even if the temps dip a little bit this week, lingering humidity can highlight issues with outdated drafty windows. 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

0: WIMZ, Knoxville's classic rock. George McFly, hump day afternoon ride home. Got Tim on the phone. He's got a wedding anniversary coming up. So, Tim, how'd you and the little lady meet?
1: I went to play basketball one Sunday afternoon at a friend's house, and there were a few girls there, and then she was one of them, and we come up with the idea of the guys taking on the girls.
0: Right.
1: A little fun game of basketball. Well, I wound up guarding her, and she got the ball and was going to shoot, and I smacked at the ball and missed the ball and smacked her right on the boobie.
0: Oh, no!
1: I just said, I'm sorry, and she just said, well, that's quite all right. And it all started from there.
0: How long did you guys date before you popped the question?
1: We dated about 3.5 years before we got married. We've been together for like 42 and a half years.
0: Are you from Knoxville, Tim?
1: Yeah, I'm from Knoxville, but we got married. We lived in a mobile home for a while, about 9 years, and then we moved to Blaine. Baron Blaine got us a house. I usually have a sign on the outside of my door of my trailer that says, this trailer is guarded by shotgun 3 nights a week. You guess which 3.
0: That is funny, dude. Did you make that up?
1: No, I bought it. It was an actual sign. I bought it, I think it was Easttown Mall back then, or Westtown Mall. It had one of them places called Spencer's. It had all kinds of.
0: Oh, yeah. This home is guarded by 3 shot. Wait, what is it?
1: This home is guarded by shotgun 3 nights a week.
0: You guess which 3 nights, yeah. That's funny, dude. God bless you, Tim. Have a great day.
1: All right, you too, George. Love listening to you.
0: Thanks so much, right, man.
1: Bye-bye,
0: good people. Tim, checking in, 865-909-ROCK. 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
3: We are packing in some traffic on 40 westbound, west of 275 past Alcoa Highway. Good afternoon. Also, watch for some traffic on the west side on 40 westbound as you pass Pellissippi Parkway. And you're busy coming down from Oak Ridge on Illinois Avenue around the curve through Edgemore Road. We're busy, but moving on 640 east at the 75 merge. Looking pretty good on 75 through Powell and High School to the south. Alcoa Highway is moving well past the airport. Bob August, 103.5 WIMZ Workforce.
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0: Sunday afternoon ride home. Me, George McFly, and your next chance to qualify for a classic rock road trip to see the Eagles in Vegas at the Sphere and win $1,500 for expenses. 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Been talking to Bob off the air in the last couple of minutes. Bob, what kind of car were you telling me you used to drive?
1: I had, of all the things, an old, white, sketchy-looking Volkswagen minivan. Me and all my buddies used to ride around in them all our senior year in the countryside out here. Of course, there was like one cop for Granger County, you know, the daytime and one of the nighttime
0: back then, you know.
1: And we'd drive around all the back roads, and we'd have five or six of us in there. We'd drive around, drink beer, and they'd play cards in there all the time. I figured, you know, well, we're probably going to get strip searched and cavity searched and everything else, you know, because it's two guys in the hippie van and all that stuff, you know.
0: Right.
1: But they just looked through it a little bit. Talked to us, shot the breeze, they let us go.
0: You certainly wouldn't get away with that anymore, man.
1: Some rough stuff.
0: That's funny.
1: We drank two beers apiece and was sitting in that minibus and played cards, and it was so hot outside and ended up going to sleep before it was even dark. I said, David, if this is any indication of our sex life, we just need to go buy two pistols and shoot each other. And we laughed and joked about that till we fell asleep.
0: Big partiers. I appreciate the phone call, Bob. Don't forget, I got more free ZZ Top tickets I'm giving away on the show tomorrow on Friday, and your next chance to qualify for Classic Rock Road Trip to see the Eagles in Vegas is tomorrow morning at 9.
1: Well, that'd be nice.
0: That's an understatement.
1: All right, buddy.
0: Thanks for calling, man.
1: Talk to you later.
0: Good people. Bob, check it in. 865-909-ROCK. 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
3: We're busy through West Knoxville as we get you home this afternoon, heading westbound on 40 past Alcoa Highway. And watch for traffic both ways on 40 through Pellissippi Parkway on the west side. A bit busy on 40 east of the 75 merge. We've also got some volume around the bend on Illinois Avenue southbound as you head past Edgemore Road. 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

0: 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According to legend, promo Mike,
1: yes.
0: Love in an Elevator was written in an elevator or after an experience in an elevator in Knoxville.
1: I've heard that before as well. And Ragdoll was actually shot. The ending when they're going up and down the street was shot in Johnson City.
0: It was not either.
1: Yeah, it was.
0: Was it really?
1: TSU, yeah. A friend of mine from high school, her brother was going there and someone was holding a camcorder and they weren't allowed to tape, but he held it by his side and I saw footage from it.
0: Is that true?
1: Yes. And you and I have talked about that before.
0: What is the connection with Knoxville? Who was in that elevator? Which band?
1: I believe her name was Love. So,
0: yeah. She's a Facebook friend of ours.
1: That's right. She is. Yeah, and I guess Steven Tyler. I guess that's who was in the elevator.
0: Apparently, you must have been if you wrote it.
1: Yeah, according to rumor, you know.
0: That's a lot of Aerosmith stuff. You got anything on Godsmack?
1: I got Godsmack tickets I'm giving away tonight during the 7 o'clock hour. Stick around for that. Got all kinds of goodness tonight.
0: Okay, don't forget, 2 more days. Mm-hmm. 10 more chances to qualify for Classic Rock Road Trip to see the Eagles in Vegas tomorrow and Friday. 9 a.m., 11 a.m., 1, 3, and 4, and then we'll draw the grand prize winner on Monday. So if you haven't qualified yet, make sure you listen tomorrow and Friday.
1: That's right. One of these days, I am going to go see a show at the Sphere.
0: Thanks, Bill Shatner.
1: Mm-hmm. One of these days,
0: I
1: am going to go see a show with the Sphere. Yeah, you can tell it's hump day. We're going loopy. Oh, well. Anyway.
0: My boy. Yeah. Hey, thanks for the calls today. Appreciate you very much. Have a great evening. Promo Mike in for Nights with Octavius.
1: Mm-hmm.
0: Nights with Promo Mike.
1: That's right.
0: By the way, I'll be back tomorrow afternoon at 2.
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3: We are packing in some traffic on 40 westbound past Alcoa Highway in West Knoxville. Watch for traffic both ways on 40 through Pellissippi Parkway, westbound through Lovell Road, and eastbound through Cedar Bluff on toward West Hills. Also going to see a lot of traffic on Western Avenue, westbound heading west of 640. And watch for traffic on 640 westbound through Western Avenue toward the 40 merge. I'm Bob August, and that's 103.5 WIMZ Workforce Traffic.
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0: 1035 WIMZ, Knoxville's Classic Rocks. And Bob Seger turned the page. It was this day in 2016. He returned from a decade-long hiatus from the recording studio to release his 16th studio album, Face the Promise, in exactly 1 year after his album anniversary. Bob and the Silver Bullet Band performed the historic final concert at the famed Detroit area arena before it closed its doors forever. It marked his 17th consecutive sellout at the venue, closing the emotional night with the famous final scene. There you have it. A little more knowledge for you, Noggin. Promo mic in yet again as we play musical DJs this week. 7 o'clock hour, I'm going to be giving away some Godsmack tickets. 80s at 8 coming up, and of course, at 9:30, your thunder from down under. But first, let's check in with traffic one last time.
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2: Let's go to the south side. You're busy on Pellissippi Parkway westbound through Topside Road. A crash that's been in the right lane there. Watch for volume west of Alcoa Highway and the airport. A lot of traffic on 40 eastbound as you head past Pellissippi Parkway and Cedar Bluff Road. On the west side, watch for traffic on 40 westbound past Alcoa Highway in West Knoxville. 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

The National Weather Service in Morristown has issued a flash flood warning for Central Knox County until 9:30 p.m. Eastern Daylight Time. At 6:29 p.m. Eastern Daylight Time, Doppler radar indicated thunderstorms producing heavy rain across the warned area. Flash flooding is ongoing or expected to begin shortly. Hazard: flash flooding caused by thunderstorms. Source: radar indicated. Impact: flash flooding of small creeks and streams, urban areas, highways, streets and underpasses, as well as other poor drainage and low-lying areas. Some locations that will experience flash flooding include Knoxville and Bearden. This includes the following highways: Interstate 75 in Tennessee between mile markers 108 and 110. Interstate 40 in Tennessee between mile markers 377 and 393. Be aware of your surroundings and do not drive on flooded roads. Please report observed flooding to local emergency services or law enforcement and request they pass this information to the National Weather Service when you can do so safely.

103.5 WIMZ, Knoxville's classic rock. Some Pink Floyd, Wish You Were Here. Promo Mike in on the night show. Right now, it's some Ozzy. It's Over the Mountain.

0: 103.5 WIMZ, Knoxville's classic rock. The Cars, just what I needed. It was this day 1 year ago that Rhino and media sources announced the definitive multi-disc reissue of their fifth consecutive platinum album, featuring rare demos, unleashed studio cuts, and the first ever standalone CD release of their historic September 1984 concert recorded at the Summit in Houston. Of course, I'm talking about Heartbeat City. And it's out. It's four CDs, one LP, Heartbeat City Deluxe. It's on the Rhino website. So $80. That's almost worth getting right there. Anyway, there you have it. A little more knowledge for you, Noggin. Promo Mike here with you as I do a little shopping while I'm supposed to be doing radio. But that's okay. You got two more chances. We're sending you on another classic rock road trip. Well, you have two more days, I should say. The Eagles at the Sphere in Las Vegas will even give you $1,500 to help cover airfare and hotel. 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Let's see. I've got some Stevie Nicks. Got some Alice Cooper on deck. It's Promo Mike here with you on 103.5 WIMZ, Knoxville's Classic Rock. Also over on Facebook, Promo Mike WIMZ. Give it a like. Jump in on the multiple conversations. I'll be right back.
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0: 1035 WIMZ, Knoxville's classic rocks, and Van Halen with Jump. It was this day in 78. They performed their most infamous and theatrical live stunt at the Anaheim Stadium. It'd be the legendary parachute show in front of a massive group of about 56,000 fans. The band hired lookalikes wearing matching flight suits to parachute out of a plane and into the stadium with custom Van Halen logos. An announcement declared that Van Halen was arriving from the sky, tricking the crowd before the real band hopped out of a van and then rushed onto the stage. There you have it. A little more knowledge for you, Noggin. Promo Mike here with you on the night show. Thanks for hanging. Well, you think you know classic rock? 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I'm going to give away 2 tickets to Godsmack. They're playing Harris Cherokee Casino Tuesday, December 29th. 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It's Promo Mike here with you on 103.5 WIMZ Knoxville's Classic Rock. 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Give it a like, jump in on the multiple conversations. I'll be right back.
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0: It is the Holy Triumvirate, 103.5 WIMZ, Knoxville's classic rock, some Rush, and I'm still glowing in that show. I went up to Cleveland this weekend and saw them at Rocket Arena. Talk about a fantastic show. Of course, there's four of them now, but Annika Niles, their new drummer, just killed it, as did Lauren Gold, their keyboard player that's helping Getty out. But anyway, I have said this. I'm going to put together a review. I went to that. I went to the Rock and Roll Hall of Fame. I took pictures, did some video and all that. I'm going to try and put something together soon. I don't have time. I'm very busy during the day, so I just don't have time to sit down and do it. But anyway, there you go. And a shout out to Jimmy Lane. He won those two tickets to Godsmack. That's coming to, they are coming to Harris Cherokee Casino Tuesday, December 29th. I'll be doing it again tomorrow night. And also, Miller Lite, the original light beer, giving you a chance to score the perfect backyard upgrade with a Gosney pizza oven. 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All right, your 80s at 8 coming up at the top of the hour. It's Promo Mike here with you on 103.5 WIMZ Knoxville's Classic Rock, also over on Facebook, Promo Mike WIMZ. Give it a like. Jump in on the multiple conversations.
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